Good night, everyone. Thank you so much. Thank you so much. Lost Straight Jackets.

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Thank you. I'll just do this one. 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
1: We gotta go. It's getting late. I want to thank you guys for hanging out with us all night. But before we leave here, there's another record I know they've been playing on the Whip, besides our latest release and our other stuff that Larry and the guys been spinning for us. Thanks again, Larry. This another one, Randy McDonald's record, On the Wild Side. Randy, what do you got?

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And it wasn't very long till I knew exactly what my mom had been talking about.

0: 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We are Blackguards. 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Well done. Right now we're talking about Ireland. We'd like to invite you along this October. We're going to be doing a lot of fun stuff, and basically you just meet us in Dublin and we take it from there. A luxury coach with the best tour guides in the world and live performances by us.
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0: 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And of course, all there is to see and do, we'll take care of that.
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1: 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Mac Lee Part with Cody Gentry return for a special Americana Happy Hour on Thursday, May 14th. And Willie Carlisle takes the stage on Saturday, June 6th.
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